0: sense. Like no one's going to upload it to YouTube. Woohoo! 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

Justin Timberlake and Mirrors, and it's Andrew J. How you doing? It's great to have you along. And look at this, last day of the month, all set to roll into July and the second half of the year. I can't believe we have jumped through this year so quickly. Hang on, I've got Lady Gaga coming your way.

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5: Lows around 73 tonight, under clear skies, northwest winds at around 5 miles an hour. Mainly clear tomorrow, 95. Lows level off around 75 tomorrow night, mainly clear. Mainly clear Thursday, with highs around 96. 94, slight chance for storms Friday. With your Somerset 106 forecast, I'm staff meteorologist Megan Mulford. Currently, it's 88 degrees.
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4: Around 73 tonight, under clear skies, northwest winds at around 5 miles an hour. Mainly clear tomorrow, 95. Lows level off around 75 tomorrow night, mainly clear. Mainly clear Thursday, with highs around 96. 94, slight chance for storms, Friday. With your Somerset 106 forecast, I'm staff meteorologist Megan Mulford. Right now, it's 86 degrees.
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4: Lows around 73 tonight, under clear skies, northwest winds at around 5 miles an hour. Mainly clear tomorrow, 95. Lows level off around 75 tomorrow night, mainly clear. Mainly clear Thursday, with highs around 96. 94, slight chance for storms, Friday. With your Somerset 106 forecast, I'm staff meteorologist Megan Mulford. Right now, it's 86 degrees.
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Leona Lewis, Bleeding Love, and it's Andrew J. Thanks for hanging out. How is your Tuesday treating you? Hopefully well. I mean, it's not Monday anymore, so let's look at the good parts here, okay? Stick around. Benson Boone is coming up in a bit.

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3: Lows around 73 tonight, under clear skies, northwest winds at around 5 miles an hour. Mainly clear tomorrow, 95. Lows level off around 75 tomorrow night, mainly clear. Mainly clear Thursday, with highs around 96. 94, slight chance for storms, Friday. With your Somerset 106 forecast, I'm staff meteorologist Megan Mulford. Right now, it's 84 degrees.
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Savage Garden, Truly Badly Deeply. Andrew J. with you here on Tuesday. It is International Asteroid and Meteor Day. And I'm trying to remember back from grade school the difference between an asteroid and meteor. If I remember, asteroid are those that are floating out there in space doing their thing. It's a meteor when it breaks through our atmosphere and slams into the Earth, I believe. Am I right on that? My fifth grade science teacher should be scolding me by now for not knowing. Hang on, Matchbox 20 coming up.

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6: Lows around 73 tonight, under clear skies, northwest winds at around 5 miles an hour. Mainly clear tomorrow, 95. Lows level off around 75 tomorrow night, mainly clear. Mainly clear Thursday, with highs around 96. 94, slight chance for storms Friday. With your Somerset 106 forecast, I'm staff meteorologist Megan Mulford. Right now, it's 82 degrees.
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1: Storms Friday. With your Somerset 106 forecast, I'm staff meteorologist Megan Mulford. Right now, it's 82 degrees.
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4: Lows around 73 tonight, under clear skies, northwest winds at around 5 miles an hour. Mainly clear tomorrow, 95. Lows level off around 75 tomorrow night, mainly clear. Mainly clear Thursday, with highs around 96. 94, slight chance for storms, Friday. With your Somerset 106 forecast, I'm staff meteorologist Megan Mulford. Right now, it's 82 degrees.
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It's Ellie Goulding, and that's Lights, and it's Andrew J with you. Thanks for hanging on your Tuesday. Hopefully you're having a great one so far. Stick around. Music of the way from Eric Carmen in a bit. Here's Bruno Mars and When I Was Your Man.

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4: Lows around 73 tonight, under clear skies, northwest winds at around 5 miles an hour. Mainly clear tomorrow, 95. Lows level off around 75 tomorrow night, mainly clear. Mainly clear Thursday, with highs around 96. 94, slight chance for storms Friday. With your Somerset 106 forecast, I'm staff meteorologist Megan Mulford. Currently, it's 77 degrees.
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4: Lows dip down to about 73 overnight under clear skies. Winds out of the north at around 5 miles an hour. Wednesday, highs level off around 95. Mainly clear skies Wednesday night, 75. Mainly clear Thursday with a high of 96. 94, slight chance for storms Friday. With your Somerset 106 forecast, I'm staff meteorologist Megan Mulford. Currently, it's 77 degrees.
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Good reminder for all of us. You gotta be. I'm Jay Michaels. Well, shoeboxes may not seem like much, but those humble storage containers are basically the ultimate storage container. So before you toss them out into the recycling bin, there's several clever ways to help bring a shoebox back to life. They say you can use it as a drawer organizer. They fit nice inside of deep drawers and make it easy to separate everything from socks to office supplies and those phone chargers we can never seem to keep track of. Also stationery, greeting cards, note cards, and all that. They become a good storage place for. And food and lid storage. Your food containers and the lids. How many times do you have the Tupperware bowl but not the Tupperware lid?

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5: Lows dip down to about 73 overnight under clear skies. Winds out of the north at around 5 miles an hour. Wednesday, highs level off around 95. Mainly clear skies Wednesday night. 75. Mainly clear Thursday with a high of 96. 94. Slight chance for storms Friday. With your Somerset 106 forecast, I'm staff meteorologist Megan Mulford. Right now, 75.
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1: Hey, where you going? 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
3: Somerset 106 weather.
4: Skies overnight with lows around 73. North winds at around 5 miles an hour. High of 94 with fog and spots early Wednesday. Wednesday night, 75. Mainly sunny skies Thursday with highs around 97. 94, slight chance of thunderstorms Friday. With your Somerset 106 forecast, I'm staff meteorologist Megan Mulford. Currently, it's 75 degrees.
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I saw you doing the little dance there. It's Jay Michaels. Thanks for spending all night here with me. Adele coming up right after Lauv, and I Like Me Better.

America's 250th birthday, of course, is coming up. And there's a new poll that asks Americans to weigh in on what they think stands out about our country. The best thing the Americans love is the people, followed by the land, resources, and climate. The economic system came in dead last.

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3: Somerset 106 weather.
4: Clear skies overnight with lows around 73. North winds at around 5 miles an hour. High of 94 with fog and spots early Wednesday. Wednesday night, 75. Mainly sunny skies Thursday with highs around 97. 94, slight chance of thunderstorms Friday. With your Somerset 106 forecast, I'm staff meteorologist Megan Mulford. Right now, it's 73 degrees.
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It's Ed Sheeran and Perfect. I'm Jay Michaels. Thanks for spending Third Shift here with me. If you're on Instagram, I would love to hear from you. Let me know what you're up to tonight. I'm at jmichaels123 on IG. That's JAYMICHAELS123. And keep it here for more of the best variety.

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No surprise here. About two-thirds of parents say a single year with their child goes by as fast as two. Nearly all parents agree that time seems to move faster as kids get older. Time seems to move faster as we all get older.

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2: Somerset 106 weather.
3: Clear skies overnight with lows around 73. North winds at around 5 miles an hour. High of 94 with fog and spots early Wednesday. Wednesday night, 75. Mainly sunny skies Thursday with highs around 97. 94, slight chance of thunderstorms Friday. With your Somerset 106 forecast, I'm staff meteorologist Megan Mulford. Right now, it's 73 degrees.
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1: Somebody having a birthday? 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

Are you having a 4th of July barbecue this weekend? So Americans gearing up for a big 4th of July party. We're spending about $94 per person on food. That's not total, that's per person. Cookouts, barbecues, picnics, all top in the list of things we'll be doing this weekend.

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7: Clear skies overnight with lows around 73. North winds at around 5 miles an hour. High of 94 with fog and spots early Wednesday. Wednesday night, 75. Mainly sunny skies Thursday with highs around 97. 94, slight chance of thunderstorms Friday. With your Somerset 106 forecast, I'm staff meteorologist Megan Mulford. Right now, it's 73 degrees.
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1: This is Officer Theodore Wax with the Somerset Police Department. 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Whatever that text, call, or email is, it can wait until you stop. Keep your hands on the wheel and your mind and eyes on the road.
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3: 73 overnight under clear skies, winds out of the north at around 5 miles an hour. High of 94 with fog early Wednesday. Lows level off around 75 Wednesday night. Temps a bit above average Thursday and Friday with highs in the mid-90s. Chance for storms Friday. With your Somerset 106 forecast, I'm staff meteorologist Megan Mulford. Right now, it's 73 degrees.
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I'm Jay Michaels. Thanks for stopping by and keeping me company all night long. If you're on Instagram, drop me a follow and then DM me. Let me know where you're listening at. I'm at Jay Michaels 123, J-A-Y-M-I-C-H-A-E-L-S 123. I've got my Instagram open, reading my DMs, waiting to hear from you.

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Summer travel season is here, and a new study ranks the most reliable airlines in the country for the busy summer travel season. Hawaiian Airlines tops the list with the fewest delays and cancellations and the second lowest rate of mishandled bags. Alaska Airlines came in second, and Allegiant Air has the fewest mishandled bags overall.

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9: 73 overnight under clear skies. Winds out of the north at around 5 miles an hour. High of 94 with fog early Wednesday. Lows level off around 75 Wednesday night. Temps a bit above average Thursday and Friday with highs in the mid-90s. Chance for storms Friday. With your Somerset 106 forecast, I'm staff meteorologist Megan Mulford. Right now, 72.
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Maroon 5, and I'm Jay Michaels. Well, America's 250th birthday is almost here, and in honor of it, there's a new poll asking Americans to weigh in on what they think stands out about the country. So the best things we love about America, the people, followed by land, resources, and climate. Our economic system came in dead last.

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2: Dip down to about 73 overnight under clear skies, northerly winds at around 5 miles an hour. High of 94 and foggy early Wednesday. Wednesday night, 75. A blend of clouds and sun Thursday with highs in the mid-90s. Chance for storms Friday. With your Somerset 106 forecast, I'm staff meteorologist Megan Mulford. Currently, it's 72 degrees.
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Hey, what's going on? It's Jay Michaels. Every day it seems to bring a new scam. This one popped up in Redmond, Washington. Cops warning of a health insurance scam that saw a resident get taken for $80,000. So people who speak Chinese are being targeted by someone pretending to represent United Healthcare, saying their personal info has been compromised and there was an issue with their policy. By the time it's all said and done, the person's wired $80,000 to a fake insurance company. Don't fall for those scams.

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8: Somerset 106 weather. Lows dip down to about 73 overnight under clear skies, northerly winds at around 5 miles an hour. High of 94 and foggy early Wednesday. Wednesday night, 75. A blend of clouds and sun Thursday with highs in the mid-90s. Chance for storms Friday. With your Somerset 106 forecast, I'm staff meteorologist Megan Mulford. Currently, it's 72 degrees.
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Hey there, it's Jay Michaels. 4th of July, obviously right around the corner, and we plan on spending big for the 4th of July. 87% of us going to be having a cookout, and the average cost of food per person, keep in mind this is per person, $94. Those are some fancy hot dogs.

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3: Dip down to about 73 overnight under clear skies, northerly winds at around 5 miles an hour. High of 94 and foggy early Wednesday. Wednesday night, 75. A blend of clouds and sun Thursday with highs in the mid-90s. Chance for storms Friday. With your Somerset 106 forecast, I'm staff meteorologist Megan Mulford. Currently, it's 72 degrees.
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We are the station playing the best variety of music. Third shift, ready to wrap up and gear up for a first shift to come in the first day of July. We literally are on the downward trend for 2026. Just 6 months left of the year. We got to make these 6 months count, okay? Hey, thanks for being here. Whether you're wrapping up your night or you're getting ready to start your day, we got the best variety of music for you 24/7.

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It's Jonas Brothers, and my name is Jay Michaels. Wednesday, July the 1st, the first day of July. It's International Joke Day. It's also National Ginger Snap Day.

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8: Mainly clear skies develop with fog and spots early today, with daytime highs approaching 94. Northerly winds at around 5 miles an hour. Mainly clear skies again tonight. Lows dip down to about 75. Partly cloudy tomorrow, 95. Mid-90s Friday, low 90s by Saturday. With your Somerset 106 forecast, I'm staff meteorologist Megan Mulford. Right now, it's 72 degrees.
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It's Olivia Dean, and my name is Jay Michaels. Thank you for keeping me company all night long. I hope that you, if you're wrapping up and you're getting ready to go to bed, I hope that you get some good sleep. If you're just getting Wednesday started, I hope that you have the best day ever. I hope that you're able to focus on the positive stuff today. I'm really big right now into giving daily gratitude, into keeping a gratitude journal and giving gratitude for the positive things that are happening in my life. I hope you're able to do that today as well. Hey, have a great day, and I'll see you back here soon, all right?

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7: Mainly clear skies develop with fog and spots early today, with daytime highs approaching 94. Northerly winds at around 5 miles an hour. Mainly clear skies again tonight. Lows dip down to about 75. Partly cloudy tomorrow, 95. Mid-90s Friday, low 90s by Saturday. With your Somerset 106 forecast, I'm staff meteorologist Megan Mulford. Right now, it's 72 degrees.
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6: Skies develop with fog and spots early today, with daytime highs approaching 94. Northerly winds at around 5 miles an hour. Mainly clear skies again tonight. Lows dip down to about 75. Partly cloudy tomorrow, 95. Mid-90s Friday, low 90s by Saturday. With your Somerset 106 forecast, I'm staff meteorologist Megan Mulford. Right now, it's 72 degrees.
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Taylor Swift on the Morning Mix. 6:25 is the time. You got yours truly, Greg Moran, with you till about 10 o'clock or so today. And I got to tell you, I'm feeling pretty good today. Feeling pretty chuffed about myself, because it's not that often that before daylight, I get to feel like I did something truly good. Now, let me tell you, if you're somebody who's like comes old 80 or from the bypass, and you know where that little cut across that goes between old 80 and new 80, and then you can turn and head towards Somerset. If you drive that very often, then you're going to know exactly what I'm talking about. There's been a yellow tub lid, like one of those big storage tub lids, a big one, laying in the turn lane there, getting run over for like 3 months. Basically, every day on my drive home, I got my Waze on. I hit hazard object in road, you know, every day. Well, this morning at like 5:38, I was on my way into work, saw it, whipped a U-ey, came around, hit my hazards, got out of the car, took that thing and chucked it into the woods. That's right. That yellow tub lid is no longer in the turn lane turning on to 80. I got to tell you, I'm feeling pretty good. Pretty good about it. I've been looking at that thing for 3 months thinking somebody should move that. Well, you know what? Somebody moved it. And I'm feeling pretty good about it. Here's some Sugar Ray.

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3: I'm Jessica Ettinger, CNBC. Wall Street opens this morning for a new month and a new quarter. We start the second half of the year with a winning first half in the books for stocks. And it was the best quarter for stocks in 6 years with a war and an oil shock. Here's where we stand year to date with the first half behind us. The Dow up 8%. The S&P 500 index is up 9%. And the NASDAQ is up 12%. Investors are optimistic that the job market is more solid than first thought. There were more job openings in the U.S. in May than expected in the JOLTS report on job opportunity and labor turnover, but consumer confidence fell again for June. As of today, Medicare covers GLP-1 weight loss drugs. There is a $50 copay, and the program is only temporary. Jessica Ettinger, CNBC.
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12: Clear skies develop with fog and spots early today, with daytime highs approaching 94. Northerly winds at around 5 miles an hour. Mainly clear skies again tonight. Lows dip down to about 75. Partly cloudy tomorrow, 95. Mid-90s Friday, low 90s by Saturday. With your Somerset 106 forecast, I'm staff meteorologist Megan Mulford. Right now, it's 72 degrees.
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1: 6:45 is the time. Thanks for being with us on the Morning Mix. Well, let me ask you, do you dread doing things like cleaning gutters, repairing a room, cleaning out your ungodly mess of a shed? Well, maybe it's time you do something more extreme to get out of it. According to a new survey, 4% of people say they've dodged a major cleaning task by moving to an entirely new home. Let somebody else worry about it, I guess. The survey also found 61% of people regularly find ways to get out of the cleaning jobs they don't like to do. Now, the top ways we get out of them are just ignoring them, convincing a family member to do them, or just refusing to do them forever. But I gotta say, just moving to a new house to avoid maintenance, yeah, that is pretty extreme. Here's some minute work for you down under. Right here on the Morning Mix. FYI, gonna be another hot one today.

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2: Patrick Johnson with your local and regional news. Extreme heat created extra challenges for firefighters battling a Sunday afternoon blaze in Burnside. Fire crews from five departments responded to the home on Bucktail Drive around noon. Burnside Fire Chief James Martin says one firefighter was taken to Lake Cumberland Regional Hospital with heat exhaustion and was released later on that evening. Several firefighters were treated at the scene for heat-related symptoms. The family escaped safely. The home was destroyed. The cause remains under investigation. As Kentuckians started to recover and rebuild following this weekend's devastating floods in parts of the Commonwealth, Governor Beshear with a warning about the dangerously high temperatures expected throughout the state this week, which could provide additional dangers to those still working to clean up from storms.
3: We are now going to face intense heat, with most of the heat index being over 100 degrees across Kentucky.
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13: Clear skies develop with fog and spots early today, with daytime highs approaching 94. Northerly winds at around 5 miles an hour. Mainly clear skies again tonight. Lows dip down to about 75. Partly cloudy tomorrow, 95. Mid-90s Friday, low 90s by Saturday. With your Somerset 106 forecast, I'm staff meteorologist Megan Mulford. Right now, 72.
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15: 5 minutes after 7 o'clock. Thanks for being with us on the Morning Mix this morning. You got yours truly, Greg Moore, and with you till about 10 o'clock or so today. Currently 72 degrees outside the Fort Bank studios of Somerset 106. 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I guess you know, yet another hot one, going to be in the mid-90s once again today. Got to remind everybody, coming up at 7:45, we're going to be doing the birthday shout-outs. If you or someone you know is having a birthday today only, you can call or text our text line at 679-9959. That's 606-679-WYKY. Be sure to leave a first and last name and the date of the birthday. I need you to put 7-1 on there with that first and last name. Don't just say today. And try and get them in by about 7:40. That gives us plenty of time to get them on the air at 7:45. All kinds of good stuff coming up today on the Morning Mix. Of course, we got, you know, birthday shout-outs, question of the day. Around 8:30, one of our favorite guests, Brooke Bowers from the Pulaski County Public Library, is going to be in with us about 8:30. Like I said, another action-packed day of morning mixing. Here's some Kenny Loggins for you, kicking off the 7 o'clock hour.

It's so easy right here on the Morning Mix. Well, we are in picnic season. And if you're one of those people who's kind of embarrassed to admit that you don't really like sitting on the ground, constantly swatting flies away from your ham and cheese sandwich, well, guess what? You are not alone. According to a new survey, 21% of people, that's one in five, say they don't really like picnics, and another 4% say they absolutely hate them. That means a quarter of us would rather just not go on a picnic. Now, however, 51% of people, just over half, say they like picnics a lot, and 15% say they love them. I won't say I hate them, but I would much rather be in a comfy chair in the AC enjoying my meal. Full disclosure. Freedom.

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1: Hey guys, this is Millie Weaver from Keller Williams Bluegrass Realty. 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

Howie Day, Collide, right here on the Morning Mix. Well, do you ever have to, like, when a coworker goes on vacation or whatever, you have to sort of take up their slack? Well, a new survey found that the average American employee's workload increases by nearly a third when covering for a coworker. And 53% say covering for a coworker is stressful. Now, not only that, but 37% of workers resent having to deal with a coworker's task while they're on vacation or out of the office. And that resentment might explain why 40% of the survey respondents said they have phoned it in when covering for a coworker and did not care if the job was done well or not. Now, not surprisingly, 51% of workers said they should get paid more when covering for a coworker, but don't hate on that coworker who's taking time off too much. 56% of those surveyed, the people on vacation, said they feel guilty when they go on vacation and their responsibilities get dumped on a coworker. Yeah, I am one of those. When I take off and somebody has to come in here and fill in on the Morning Mix for me, I got to admit, I feel pretty bad. I feel like I'm letting everybody down. There's some David Bowie for you. Let's dance right here on the Morning Mix. We're about 15 minutes away from those birthday shout-outs.

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9: Clear skies develop with fog and spots early today, with daytime highs approaching 94. Northerly winds at around 5 miles an hour. Mainly clear skies again tonight. Lows dip down to about 75. Partly cloudy tomorrow, 95. Mid-90s Friday, low 90s by Saturday. With your Somerset 106 forecast, I'm staff meteorologist Megan Mulford. Right now, 72.
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11: 7:37 is the time. That means here in about 8 minutes, we're going to be doing the birthday shout-outs. In other words, last call for birthdays. If you or someone you know is having a birthday today only, you can call or text our text line at 679-9959. That's 606-679-WYKY. Be sure to leave a first and last name and the date of the birthday. I need you to put 7-1 on there with that first and last name. Don't just say today. And you better get them in quick, because birthday shout-outs are coming up 2 songs away.

0: 7:45 is the time. What do you say we do these birthday shout-outs? And, of course, you know I'm talking about the U-Bank Pizza birthday shout-outs, where every Monday through Friday we wish the good folks of our area a happy birthday, write them down on pieces of paper, drop them in the giant vat o' names, and every Friday at this time I pull out one lucky winner who gets a large one-topping pizza and an order of cheese sticks from our good friends at U-Bank Pizza. Home of the double-decker, with two locations, north on Highway 27 in Eubank and just south of the Somerset Mall at the intersection of the 914 bypass and Highway 27. A happy birthday today to Chris Warwick, Tara Avera, Rachel Redmond, Keela Coomer, Mildred Carter, Johnny Sears, and a very happy birthday today to Chris Davis. So, Chris Warwick, Tara Avera, Rachel Rebin, Keela Coomer, Mildred Carter, Johnny Sears, and Chris Davis all having birthdays today, all in the vat of names, and eligible for that drawing coming up on Friday. Don't forget, right after the 8 o'clock news break, we're going to be doing the morning mix question of the day. Your chance to win big every Monday through Friday, right here on the morning mix.
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13: Somerset 106 weather.
14: Clear skies develop with fog and spots early today, with daytime highs approaching 94. Northerly winds at around 5 miles an hour. Mainly clear skies again tonight. Lows dip down to about 75. Partly cloudy tomorrow, 95. Mid-90s Friday, low 90s by Saturday. With your Somerset 106 forecast, I'm staff meteorologist Megan Mulford. Right now, 72.
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2: I'm Patrick Johnson with your local and regional news. Burnside house fire Sunday left a home destroyed and sent one firefighter to the hospital with heat exhaustion. Firefighters battled the blaze on Bucktail Drive with temps that fell well into the 90s. The Burnside fire chief says the firefighter was treated and released Sunday evening while several others received fluids and cooling treatment at the scene. Everyone inside the home escaped without injury. Investigators believe the fire started in the garage, but officials have not determined the actual cause. The Madison County Coroner's Office is identifying a third person who died in flash flooding Saturday. The coroner has confirmed 51-year-old Patricia Beck of Richmond did not survive the high water over the weekend. Beck and 57-year-old John Powell died after water poured into a basement apartment. The coroner's office also reports that a 73-year-old Garnett Isbell was killed when flooding swept away his vehicle. More news online, Somerset106.com, WTLOAM.com.
3: Hey guys, this is Millie Weaver from Keller Williams Bluegrass Realty. 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
9: Mainly sunny skies today with highs around 94. Winds out of the north at around 5 miles an hour. Tonight, lows around 75. A mix of clouds and sun tomorrow. Daytime highs approaching 95. Chance of thunderstorms Friday and Saturday. Mid-90s Friday, low 90s by Saturday. With your Somerset 106 forecast, I'm staff meteorologist Megan Mulford. Right now, 73.
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11: 4 minutes after 8 o'clock. Thanks for being with us on the Morning Mix this morning. You got yours truly, Greg Morin, with you till about 10 o'clock or so today. And you know what we like to do at this time of the day every Monday through Friday. You got her. It's time for that pot of gold at the end of the rainbow. That little something-something we like to call the Morning Mix quiz question of the day. 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That means every plant, animal, or mineral in the known or unknown universe is eligible to call me up this morning at 679-9959. That's 606-679-WYKY. When you call, if you get the answering machine, just hang up and try again. Please do not bother leaving your answer as a voicemail. It will not count. You must talk to me personally to win the Morning Mix question of the day. We are giving away a prize from Somerset Asian Market this morning. That's the Somerset Asian Market, located in the Tradewind Center, stoplight number 6 on Highway 27. We're once again giving away 1 pound of jelly beans from their bulk candy wall. That means you can mix and match that pound however you want, and all you got to do to win it is answer this Morning Mix question du jour. Question: what 1970 movie revolves around a cat named Duchess, her 3 kittens, and an evil butler named Edgar? What 1970 movie revolves around a cat named Duchess, her 3 kittens, and an evil butler named Edgar? Call me up, 679-9959, with the right answer to that one. You're going to get yourself a pound of jelly beans from Somerset Asian Market. Give me a ring.

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8: Twelve minutes after 8 o'clock, we are smack dab in the middle of doing the Morning Mix question of the day. We're giving away a pound of jelly beans from Somerset Asian Market. And our question of the day is, what 1970 movie revolves around a cat named Duchess, her three kittens, and an evil butler named Edgar? Well, let's get to the phone and see if we can't give away this prize this morning. Somerset 106, what 1970 movie revolves around a cat named Duchess, her three kittens, and an evil butler named Edgar?
9: Aristocats.
8: The Aristocats. You got it. What's your name?
9: Randy Smith.
8: All right, Randy, you just go by Somerset Asian Market over the next 10 days. Tell them your name, and you can pick out your pound of jelly beans, okay?
9: Thank you, Greg.
8: Hey, thanks a lot. Congratulations. And what station just made you a winner, Randy?
9: Somerset 106.

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4: Somerset 106 weather. Mainly sunny skies today with highs around 94. Winds out of the north at around 5 miles an hour. Tonight, lows around 75. A mix of clouds and sun tomorrow. Daytime highs approaching 95. Chance of thunderstorms Friday and Saturday. Mid-90s Friday, low 90s by Saturday. With your Somerset 106 forecast, I'm staff meteorologist Megan Mulford. Currently, it's 77 degrees.
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5: 8:30 is the time. Here in just a few minutes, we're going to be joined in the studios by Brooke Bowers from the Pulaski County Public Library. In the meantime, here's some Post Malone and Morgan Wallen.

0: Meghan Trainor right here on The Morning Mix, Like I'm Gonna Lose You. And as promised, we're joined in the studios right now by Brooke Bowers from the Pulaski County Public Library. Brooke, thanks for coming in today.
1: Good morning. It's always good to be here.
0: Little, I guess better late than never. We're a few minutes yes. behind this morning, but you are typically the early bird. You are like the 10, 15 minutes early at least person. So you get a pass today.
1: I am so thankful. July snuck up on me. Like, it really did.
0: It is the first day of the month. So it's like, whoa, wait, it's what?
1: I know. I woke up this morning so confused. I was like, what? Wait, what?
0: It's a good thing I send that confirmation message
1: in the morning, isn't it?
0: Yeah,
1: because, I jumped up and was like, oh, no, I have to get there right now.
0: And as usual, when Brooke comes in here, we like to give something away from the library. Why don't we start off so I can have people text again and you tell folks what they got today?
1: Today we have a board game, and the board game is Clue. So while you're trying to stay indoors and keep cool, you guys could play a board game today.
0: Today is the day to stay in the AC and do
1: today
0: something like that, isn't it?
1: And tomorrow, I think.
0: All
1: yes,
0: week, basically.
1: It's going to be so hot.
0: It's mid-90s all week.
1: Yes.
0: So if you would like to win this Clue board game, I need you to text your first and last name and the word library, spelled correctly, to 679-9959. That's 606-679-WYKY. First and last name and the word library. And here before Brooke takes off, we'll spin the old picker wheel and give away this prize. Now, Brooke, one thing I want to make sure you talk about today. There's people out there who maybe I could just totally see a whole sect of people who their dream job would be to work at a library. Well, yes. Now's their chance.
1: Yes, now is the chance. So we are opening up several positions at the library. So definitely put in an application on our website or come in and fill out one in person. But we're hiring for an IT position. And then also there will be a couple of the branches needing part-time employees as well. We're hiring a full-time position in the children's and also part-time. And there are several positions that are going to be kind of like making way as well. So keep an eye open for those, or just go ahead and fill out if you just want to work in the library setting and you know that that's where you want to be. And you can always like switch around later on. Like everybody kind of gets a feel of like the different positions and stuff to see where they want to be. And it's a really great opportunity with good benefits and stuff too.
0: And did you say you're hiring a full-time position in the children's department?
1: Mm-hmm.
0: So basically, folks, if you want to work with Brooke every day, if you want to have to put up with this every day of your life, now's your chance.
1: And everyone's like, never mind.
0: Is there a job out in the garden somewhere?
1: Actually,
0: just as far away as possible.
1: I mean, that's fine. Just you can work upstairs sometimes, and we'll put you out in the garden later. They'll appreciate the help there too.
0: Yeah, maybe not this week. That might not be the ideal job this week.
1: Not this week. It's way too hot for that.
0: And if anybody is interested in that job, where do they go again?
1: Can go to PulaskiLibrary.com. Or they can come into the building and fill out a paper copy as well.
0: All right. Probably wouldn't hurt to have like a resume if you got one on hand when you come in, right?
1: A resume would be great, like recommendations, whatever. Yes, that would be awesome.
0: I'd say someone who had previous library experience would probably be a superhero to show up, right?
1: Yes, honestly, that would be amazing. Right? Yeah. That would be amazing, but that doesn't always work out.
0: you guys will be dancing river dance in there if somebody shows up and like, well, I worked at the library for 25 years. And
1: yes, that would be so amazing. So if you have library experience, come on. We're ready. The training wouldn't be as like intense. It's not really intense anyways, but you know, you already know what you're doing.
0: The training is intense.
1: Yeah, you gotta put those books in the right places. If they are in the wrong place, they're lost, Greg.
0: You remember
1: gone.
0: this is a long, long time ago, but do you remember the Demi Moore movie G.I. Jane where she's trying to be a Navy SEAL?
1: Yes.
0: Is it anything like that?
1: Exactly.
0: It's just like that, right?
1: It's just like that. Hardcore library business.
0: Right. You got to run in the rain with 50 pounds of books holding them over your head.
1: Literally,
0: you know,
1: there's an obstacle course. We have the garden set up.
0: Yeah, you do have access to that kind of thing, I guess, don't you?
1: That would be so fun, actually. Sometimes our library training days are like that, though. Like the like employee training days.
0: Uh-huh.
1: It feels like that. But they're fun.
0: Yeah, I guess if you got like way, way more applications than you could handle, you could just have like a full-on Thunderdome type situation.
1: Oh,
0: and
1: my goodness.
0: Let them compete for the position.
1: That would be wild, actually.
0: Do it during Summer Night's Cruise. You'd have 8,000 people show up.
1: All the cardigans and glasses right, and our like messy buns and just our sack of books. Our toys are like that, though. Like the like employee training days.
0: Uh-huh.
1: It feels like that. But they're fun.
0: Yeah, I guess if you got like way, way more applications than you could handle, you could just have like a full-on Thunderdome type situation.
1: Oh,
0: and
1: my goodness.
0: Let them compete for the position.
1: That would be wild, actually.
0: Do it during Summer Night's Cruise. You'd have 8,000 people show up.
1: All the

0: So what else is coming up at the library other than the obstacle course in Thunderdome?
1: Yes. Besides that, we have a lot of stuff going on in children's, obviously, all the time. We just ended our summer reading, and that was so much fun. So many people came out for all of our programs, and we've had like great attendance for everything. We've also had the summer feeding lunches, too, so that's been awesome. And those will continue until July 17th. So, again, summer feeding lunches will be Monday through Saturday, unless we're closed. And they will be from 11 a.m. till 2 p.m. And that's at the branches and the main branch as well, except the branches will not have the lunches on Saturdays. They aren't open on Saturdays. But at the branches and the main branch, we will have summer feeding lunches from 11 to 2, Monday through Saturday. And then the lunches include usually a sandwich or a wrap and a bag of chips, veggies, fruits, white or chocolate milk. So definitely come by and pick up a lunch, and then you guys can go out and do like your other activities, like water park or going to the park, the splash pad, different things like that. Or you're welcome to stay in the library and hang out and eat. And we have a scavenger hunt. Last month it was dinosaur theme. This month it's shark theme, because we are going to have a shark week at the end of July. So that will be really fun as well. We also are planning to have, tomorrow we will have glitter fireworks activity at 2, so that'll be a good time. Story times will be on Wednesdays in July. On the 8th, we will have story time, and finger paint fireflies. On the 10th, paper chain jellyfish. But I'm really excited about the week of the 13th through the 18th, because on the 14th, we are doing a sensory sensitive movie day at the Virginia. So that is in collaboration with the Early Childhood Council. And we're going to have activities and crafts, and we're going to watch a movie. It is going to be the DC League Super Pets movie. And we'll have the activities available afterwards as well. And hopefully we'll also be doing some yoga. And that will be from 10:30 to 2:30 at the Virginia. There will be prizes and all kinds of really fun stuff that day. There will be drinks and a popcorn as well. For each person that attends that. So we just wanted to do something a little bit different. So that will be at the Virginia, and we'll have like a whole movie day party. And then on the 15th, we're going to have story time with music by Jonathan New. So Jonathan New will be at the library, and he came last year, and he does such a great job. And he's going to bring the guitar, everything.
0: New. Yes. And it's in between his songs, is he not just the most charming person?
1: He really is. He's just so sweet and so wholesome. Like, he's amazing.
0: You just have his back immediately, don't you?
1: Immediately. Yeah. And he just comes in with that smile, you know?
0: John is a great dude.
1: Yeah, he really is. So we're super excited to have him. Last year, he's been with us a couple years doing the story time and music in July. And it just goes over so well. The kids have so much fun. And then, of course, we want to celebrate Christmas in July, too. So we are going to have Christmas in July with Santa on the 17th. So that will be like a story time with Santa as well. So that will be really fun. Both of those are at 11 a.m., and we're super, super excited about those. And then the next week after that, the 20th through the 25th, will be the Shark Week. So we'll have the Shark Week scavenger hunt. We'll have story time that will be shark themed. Do-it-yourself shark slime, which I'm like, why did I do that? But slime is fun. The kids will have a blast making slime. And then we're going to have a shark party on the 24th from 11 to 2. So all kinds of fun stuff. And that will be all in the children's department. Some of those things will be in our community rooms, but we'll try to post those as well.
0: But always a ton of stuff coming up at the library. We're going to take a quick commercial break and come back. Remember, we are giving away this Clue board game from the library today. I need you to text your first and last name and the word library to 679-9959. And when we come back, we're going to be giving away this Clue game.
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7: Mainly sunny skies today with highs around 94. Winds out of the north at around 5 miles an hour. Tonight, lows around 75. A mix of clouds and sun tomorrow. Daytime highs approaching 95. Chance of thunderstorms Friday and Saturday. Mid-90s Friday, low 90s by Saturday. With your Somerset 106 forecast, I'm staff meteorologist Megan Mulford. Currently 79.
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0: 8:54 is the time. We got about 6 minutes until the top of the hour here. We are joined in the studios right now by Brooke Bowers from the Pulaski County Public Library. And Brooke, before we get back into it here with you, I want to make sure we go ahead and give away this clue game before we get tight for time. People have been texting in their first and last name and the word library to our text line. Looks like we have 4, 6, 8, 10, 12 entrants. Let's set the picker wheel for 12 and give her the old spinneroo. And let's see who it's going to be. Oh, it's taking us. Oh! First time ever, I think, Brooke. Number one on Ooh. The picker wheel, Maggie Clark.
1: Oh, congratulations, Maggie.
0: So, Maggie Clark, you can come by the Pulaski County Public Library anytime after 9:30 today because Brooke has to get there. So, you don't show up or don't beat her there because she has your game here.
1: Yes.
0: So, yeah, go by the Pulaski County Public Library anytime after 9:30. It'll be there with your name on it. We got about 5 minutes left. Brooke, what else you got for us at the library? Oh, one question I had for you. I want to, because I'm terribly interested in the library of things where you can check out a telescope or whatever. Anything new and unusual in the library of things since you've been here? Because I know there's constantly more things getting in there.
1: Yes, we're always adding to the library of things, and there are some summer additions that have been made. So there is a radio flyer wagon.
0: Oh, nice.
1: A baby stroller. Toddler outdoor toys, ages 1 to 3, a beach cart, which I think is so cool because
0: a beach cart.
1: Yes. Like one of those like big, like carts that you can put all your stuff in to like go through the beach.
0: Oh, yeah. Okay. Yeah.
1: Yes. And a radio flyer 4-in-1 stroller and tyke with a UV canopy, a slushy machine. So that sounds fun.
0: Mm-hmm. You can check out a slushy machine from the Library of Things.
1: Yes. Okay. Is that so cool?
0: That's a good one.
1: I know. So 5-in-1 frozen drink maker. Yum. Slushies, ice cream, frappes, milkshakes, and more.
0: Wow.
1: That sounds amazing.
0: What, like the same machine makes all of that?
1: Yes.
0: Hey, it's 4th of July weekend. That thing's probably going to get checked out. Now, you better wash it well when it comes back.
1: Somebody probably already has it, but who knows?
0: Right.
1: Get there, get your library card, and get there to get it. And also lawn chairs, which I think is so cool. So, yeah.
0: You can check out lawn chairs from the library.
1: Available to check out in sets of 2. 4 chairs total
0: I would not have thought of that one.
1: Mm-hmm.
0: But that's brilliant.
1: Yeah.
0: People need lawn chairs, don't they?
1: Yeah, but they don't always want to invest into them because then you have to find a spot to put them.
0: And maybe you just need lawn chairs for a couple of days, and then you don't want to have to buy it. You don't want to have them just stacked in your garage for the rest of eternity.
1: Yes, exactly. I know. So I think that is awesome. And those are the new things that are in the library thing. So if you don't have a library card, definitely get one. It is free. So come by the library, fill that out, and you will have access to the Library of Things, checking out books, checking out movies, and also all of the resources like Libby and Hoopla, which are free ebooks, audiobooks, and music as well. So, yeah.
0: And we're about to run out of time here. Make sure people know the website and where to find out more about you online.
1: Yes, PulaskiLibrary.com. So you can find out all the things going on at the library there. And you can also fill out an application to come work with us there, too.
0: Right on. And you are especially, look, if somebody has library experience, you would love to hear from those people.
1: Absolutely. That would be amazing.
0: Well, again, we've been talking to Brooke Bowers from the Pulaski County Public Library. Congratulations once again to Maggie Clark, who won the clue game. You can pick that up at the library after 9:30. Anything else you want to add before we wrap up, Brooke Bowers?
1: Just remember that we do serve the lunches from 11 to 2 Monday through Saturday. So if you want to bring the kids by to get a lunch, you're more than welcome to. We also have the non-perishable food items, the Project 58 10 bags, on the weekends as well. So come and get one of those too. Yeah.
0: Well, thank you so much, Brooke, and we'll be seeing you around next month. And if the first Wednesday of the month ever falls on the first again, I'll try and give you some warning like a day ahead.
1: Yeah,
0: of time
1: please
0: next time.
1: Do. But you know, it's fine. It's July. We're about to celebrate the 4th. I hope everybody has a good time.
0: All right. Well, thank you so much, Brooke, and I will see you next month.
1: See ya.
0: Folks, stay right here with us. All kinds of your favorite music and programming coming up on The Morning Mix.

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2: Patrick Johnson with your local and regional news. Extreme heat created extra challenges for firefighters battling a Sunday afternoon blaze in Burnside. Fire crews from five departments responded to the home on Bucktail Drive around noon. Burnside Fire Chief James Martin says one firefighter was taken to Lake Cumberland Regional Hospital with heat exhaustion and was released later on that evening. Several firefighters were treated at the scene for heat-related symptoms. The family escaped safely. The home was destroyed. The cause remains under investigation. As Kentuckians started to recover and rebuild following this weekend's devastating floods in parts of the Commonwealth, Governor Beshear, with a warning about the dangerously high temperatures expected throughout the state this week, which could provide additional dangers to those still working to clean up from storms.
3: We are now going to face intense heat, with most of the heat index being over 100 degrees across Kentucky.
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12: Somerset 106 weather.
13: Mainly sunny skies today, with highs around 94. Winds out of the north at around 5 miles an hour. Tonight, lows around 75. A mix of clouds and sun tomorrow. Daytime highs approaching 95. Chance of thunderstorms Friday and Saturday. Mid-90s Friday, low 90s by Saturday. With your Somerset 106 forecast, I'm staff meteorologist Megan Mulford. Currently 79.
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One Republic Secrets right here on the Morning Mix, 18 minutes after 9 o'clock. They got a little more than 40 minutes left to Morning Mix it. And, well, thank goodness, it's starting to look like the low-carb era is finally over, and we're all back to just constantly stuffing ourselves full of bread again. Yeah, take my money. Well, because according to a new survey, 98% of people say they eat at least one sandwich every week, and 39% eat at least three sandwiches a week. Now, the five most popular types of sandwiches are number one, subs, number two, grilled sandwiches, number three, deli sandwiches, number four, wraps, and number five, club sandwiches. Now, the survey also found that 76% of us, three out of four, like to eat sandwiches for lunch, while 20% prefer to have them at dinner. And get this, 44% of us say we will not share even a single bite of a sandwich, not even with our significant other or our kid. So not only are we back to eating sandwiches, we really like them. Here's some Baltimora, Tarzan Boy, right here on the Morning Mix.

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6: Mainly sunny skies today with highs around 94. Winds out of the north at around 5 miles an hour. Tonight, lows around 75. A mix of clouds and sun tomorrow. Daytime highs approaching 95. Chance of thunderstorms Friday and Saturday. Mid-90s Friday, low 90s by Saturday. With your Somerset 106 forecast, I'm staff meteorologist Megan Mulford. Right now, 81.
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Dua Lipa Levitating. 9:45 is the time. That means we got one quarter of an hour left of Morning Mixin' this morning. And I got to tell you, I feel like pretty much everyone wants to travel, but I also feel pretty much like not a lot of people do, and I got some numbers here to back that up. According to a new survey, 77% of Americans say they have a travel bucket list, but only 3% of people have completed it, and 45% are pretty sure they're never going to cross a single thing off that list. So what keeps us from traveling? Well, 85%, no surprise, say it's the cost. 21% say they dream big but don't follow through. 19% say they don't have anyone to travel with. And 17% have so many places they want to go, they get overwhelmed and just don't go anywhere. But yeah, we all want to travel. We're just not doing a ton of it. Here's the Backstreet Boys for you. I Want It That Way, right here on the Morning Mix.

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7: Mainly sunny skies today, with highs around 94. Winds out of the north at around 5 miles an hour. Tonight, lows around 75. A mix of clouds and sun tomorrow. Daytime highs approaching 95. Chance of thunderstorms Friday and Saturday. Mid-90s Friday, low 90s by Saturday. With your Somerset 106 forecast, I'm staff meteorologist Megan Mulford. Right now, 81.
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9: All righty, my little snickerdoodles. 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But fear not, you know we'll be back in here again tomorrow. Bright and early, 6 to 10 in the a.m. for more Morning Mixing. Until then, folks, this is yours truly, Greg Moore, signing off. Have a fantastic day, and remember, there are people out there who truly believe that you are marvelous. Be one of them. 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
2: Mainly sunny skies today with highs around 94. Winds out of the north at around 5 miles an hour. Tonight, lows around 75. A mix of clouds and sun tomorrow. Daytime highs approaching 95. Chance of thunderstorms Friday and Saturday. Mid-90s Friday, low 90s by Saturday. With your Somerset 106 forecast, I'm staff meteorologist Megan Mulford. Right now, 81.
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It's Amanda. Thanks for hanging out. Honestly, if your brain is still trying to boot up, same. We got Journey on the way, but first, it's Christina Aguilera.

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Taylor Swift with I Knew It, I Knew You. And Taylor Swift Wedding Watch is fully its own sport at this point. Reuters says there's still no confirmed public date or location for her and Travis Kelce's wedding, but the speculation is everywhere. I've seen videos about Rhode Island, Madison Square Garden. People are basically reading permit applications like they're Easter eggs. Honestly, very on brand.

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7: Mainly sunny skies today with highs around 94. Winds out of the north at around 5 miles an hour. Tonight, lows around 75. A mix of clouds and sun tomorrow. Daytime highs approaching 95. Chance of thunderstorms Friday and Saturday. Mid-90s Friday, low 90s by Saturday. With your Somerset 106 forecast, I'm staff meteorologist Megan Mulford. Right now, 84.
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Avril Lavigne, and I'm With You. Before that, Madonna, and she is reportedly expected to pop up at London Pride this weekend, not to perform, but to speak on stage, which is very like Madonna. Show up, say a few words, cause absolute chaos, and leave everyone talking.

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0: Plain White Tees and Hey There, Delilah. Well, a new health study says that taking a 5-minute walk every hour can help with the whole I being sitting like a shrimp at my desk situation. So apparently wandering around now counts as wellness. 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
7: Mainly sunny skies today with highs around 94. Winds out of the north at around 5 miles an hour. Tonight, lows around 75. A mix of clouds and sun tomorrow. Daytime highs approaching 95. Chance of thunderstorms Friday and Saturday. Mid-90s Friday, low 90s by Saturday. With your Somerset 106 forecast, I'm staff meteorologist Megan Mulford. Right now, it's 88 degrees.
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Benson Boone, Sorry I'm Here for Someone Else. And he's having a very busy summer. He just dropped the new video for The Time of My Life with Alex Earle. And people say that the whole thing is very dramatic, like stage war romance, sword fight, fantasy battle, a fake wedding. So like very subtle, very casual, right?

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8: Mainly sunny skies today with highs around 94. Winds out of the north at around 5 miles an hour. Tonight, lows around 75. A mix of clouds and sun tomorrow. Daytime highs approaching 95. Chance of thunderstorms Friday and Saturday. Mid-90s Friday, low 90s by Saturday. With your Somerset 106 forecast, I'm staff meteorologist Megan Mulford. Right now, it's 88 degrees.
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And I do love that we all collectively accepted buying ourselves flowers as a personality trait. Like, yes, self-care, but also they were on sale.

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Ella Langley and Choose in Texas. Okay, tiny health thing I actually like. Researchers have found that keeping your bedtime consistent matters, especially after 40. Not just how much you sleep, but when you go to bed, which is rude because I was hoping falling asleep accidentally on the couch and then relocating at 1 a.m. counted as a routine. Yeah, apparently not.

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9: 94 this afternoon, under mainly clear skies, north winds at around 5 miles an hour. Lows dip down to about 75. Tonight, mainly clear skies. 95 tomorrow. Temperatures a bit above average Friday and Saturday, with highs from the low 90s to the mid 90s. Thunderstorms possible both days. With your Somerset 106 forecast, I'm staff meteorologist Megan Mulford. Right now, it's 88 degrees.
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Still gorgeous, still dramatic, still makes you stare at a window like you're in a music video. Over to you two now. Beautiful day, which honestly, this is the energy we are manifesting for the rest of the day.

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Glass Animals with Heat Waves. Well, Harry Styles is okay after last weekend. He choked on water amid the UK heat wave. Oof, it is just hot everywhere, isn't it? Harry is coming up next.

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8: 94 this afternoon, under mainly clear skies, north winds at around 5 miles an hour. Lows dip down to about 75. Tonight, mainly clear skies. 95 tomorrow. Temperatures a bit above average Friday and Saturday, with highs from the low 90s to the mid 90s. Thunderstorms possible both days. With your Somerset 106 forecast, I'm staff meteorologist Megan Mulford. Right now, it's 90 degrees.
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Olivia Dean and Man I Need, and she is really having a moment. Her own site says that song became the highest charting song from a UK act, and she's kind of being compared to, oh, this person is about to be everywhere, kind of breakout.

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Taylor Swift with Opalite, and wedding speculation is so intense right now that even the who might perform rumors have their own sub rumors. 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
4: Somerset 106 weather.
5: 94 this afternoon under mainly clear skies, north winds at around 5 miles an hour. Lows dip down to about 75 tonight, mainly clear skies. 95 tomorrow. Temperatures a bit above average Friday and Saturday, with highs from the low 90s to the mid 90s. Thunderstorms possible both days. With your Somerset 106 forecast, I'm staff meteorologist Megan Mulford. Currently 91.
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So if our time is running out, day after day, we'll make the mundane a masterpiece. Oh my, my, oh my, my love, I take one look at

Alex Warren in Ordinary. Well, there's a new coffee study floating around saying that moderate coffee or tea may be linked to better brain health over time. So not medical advice, obviously, but I will be choosing to hear your second coffee is self-improvement. Thank you, science. Very kind.

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7: 94 this afternoon, under mainly clear skies, north winds at around 5 miles an hour. Lows dip down to about 75. Tonight, mainly clear skies. 95 tomorrow. Temperatures a bit above average Friday and Saturday, with highs from the low 90s to the mid 90s. Thunderstorms possible both days. With your Somerset 106 forecast, I'm staff meteorologist Megan Mulford. Currently 91.
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Teddy Swims and Lose Control. Well, Backstreet Boy fans are getting fed. Their Sphere residency in Vegas has been extended into summer 2026, with more final dates added because the demand has been so huge, which proves two things. Nostalgia is alive and well, and nobody really says bye, bye, bye to the Backstreet Boys. They're on the way.

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Louis Capaldi with Someone You Loved. Well, imagine this. You're at a wedding in Chicago, Saturday night, and all of a sudden, Ed Sheeran and Martin Garrix walks in and performs. What? The video is circulating the internet, and it is wild. Ed Sheeran is coming up next.

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4: Ample sunshine expected this afternoon with daytime highs approaching 94. Northwesterly winds at around 5 miles an hour. Lows around 75 tonight, mainly clear. Daytime highs approaching 95. Tomorrow, sunshine mixed with clouds at times. Mid-90s Friday, low 90s by Saturday. With your Somerset 106 forecast, I'm staff meteorologist Megan Mulford. Currently, 93.
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Kelly Clarkson with Miss Independent. 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
5: Somerset 106 weather.
6: Ample sunshine expected this afternoon with daytime highs approaching 94. Northwesterly winds at around 5 miles an hour. Lows around 75 tonight, mainly clear. Daytime highs approaching 95 tomorrow. Sunshine mixed with clouds at times. Mid-90s Friday, low 90s by Saturday. With your Somerset 106 forecast, I'm staff meteorologist Megan Mulford. Currently 93.
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Miles Smith and stargazing. Well, Jessica Biel unveiled her workout routine, and Justin Timberlake's reaction, hilarious. Like, he's literally eating onion rings while his wife is working out. You got to see the video over on Instagram. NSYNC is coming up next.

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Olivia Dean and So Easy to Fall in Love. It's Amanda. Time for me to wrap things up here. Thank you so much for hanging out. We are going to catch up again tomorrow, same time, same place. Happy July 1st. We'll chat soon. 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
4: Somerset 106 weather.
5: High of 94 this afternoon, under sunny skies, winds out of the west at around 5 miles an hour. Lows around 73 tonight. 96 tomorrow, mainly clear skies. Temperatures above average Friday and Saturday, with highs from the low 90s to the mid-90s. Storms both days. With your Somerset 106 forecast, I'm staff meteorologist Megan Mulford. Right now, it's 95 degrees.
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Matchbox 20, because it's 3 a.m. somewhere, right? And if I make you crazy, you're not alone. My husband says it all the time, so let's turn it up for Gnarls Barkley this Wednesday as we start our climb.

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Girls like you start the climb over this Wednesday, and it's a brand new month. Welcome to July. America turns 250 years old on Saturday. Do you know it, though? It's funny. I do know it because I went into a store just yesterday, and everything you couldn't. I mean, there was flags and patriotic stuff as far as the eye could see. A lot of people complaining, though, that in some stores you don't see anything but World Cup merchandise. And it has a lot of people saying, well, wait, what are we celebrating? The World Cup or our country's birthday? You know what? There's plenty to go around for everybody. Whether it's World Cup or our patriotic merch for 2026 and our 250th birthday. I can't believe we're going to party like it, too. 1776 coming up. Ed Sheeran, Paula Cole, we've got that latest from Huntrix called Golden coming up, too. Stay close.

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6: Somerset 106 weather.
7: High of 94 this afternoon, under sunny skies, winds out of the west at around 5 miles an hour. Lows around 73 tonight. 96 tomorrow, mainly clear skies. Temperatures above average Friday and Saturday, with highs from the low 90s to the mid-90s, storms both days. With your Somerset 106 forecast, I'm staff meteorologist Megan Mulford. Right now, it's 95 degrees.
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It's Golden and Huntrix right there. So, okay, you know what? When it comes to brands celebrating our 250th birthday, Coca-Cola released a limited can. Have you seen it? It represents all 50 states. It's really cool. Cheerios, I know when we think of our breakfast cereal, they have birthday cake cereal. And Mountain Dew temporarily became American Dew to celebrate our 250th birthday. So I think those are kind of fun, interesting. It's too bad more brands didn't get behind the push, you know? I'm sure a lot of puns could have been put in there. Three Doors Down, we'll put in some Eddie Money and Leona Lewis for you next.

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Ah, the bleeding love of it all, Leona Lewis, this Wednesday as we climb over it. I love our soccer teams. You know, right now during the World Cup, they want all of our country stars. In fact, Ella Langley brought one of the team players behind stage before our show. The head coaches of the U.S. World Cup team want Luke Combs, Lainey Wilson, and Ella Langley to come to a World Cup game. He said the night before the games, the coaching staff gets together, plays country music. These are all of their favorites, and so why not? Speaking of Ella, Choosing Texas that we've been playing back in at number one for the 11th week now, song setting a new record for the longest leading country song by a woman, beating out Tay-Tay. I know, isn't that exciting? On the way, the Human League up next with Don't You Want Me.

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2: Somerset 106 weather.
4: High of 94 this afternoon, under sunny skies, winds out of the west at around 5 miles an hour. Lows around 73 tonight, 96 tomorrow, mainly clear skies. Temperatures above average Friday and Saturday, with highs from the low 90s to the mid-90s, storms both days. With your Somerset 106 forecast, I'm staff meteorologist Megan Mulford. Right now, 93.
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0: 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Oh.

Bruno Mars with I Just Might. Okay, let's talk about Taylor and Travis. We have to have an update because, well, all of the stuff now, you know, being kind of loaded in at Madison Square Garden, including a case that has a 40-inch mirror ball on it. Oh my gosh. I wonder what this party is going to be like, right? So the folklore Easter egg, you know, we've got big wedding plans and everything being loaded in at Madison Square Garden as we speak. So this is going to be a big, big event this weekend for sure. Harry Styles, Bananarama, Ed Sheeran coming your way too.

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5: Somerset 106 weather.
6: Level off around 73 tonight under mainly clear skies. Winds out of the north at around 5 miles an hour. 96 tomorrow, mainly clear skies. Lows around 75 tomorrow night, partly cloudy. Chance for storms Friday and Saturday. Mid-90s Friday, low 90s by Saturday. With your Somerset 106 forecast, I'm staff meteorologist Megan Mulford. Currently, it's 95 degrees.
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Ed Sheeran with Cameron. It's a big old travel week. A lot of people actually leaving today. And another big travel day will be on Sunday on the 5th, so everybody can get home, because most people have that Friday off, right? So people taking a couple, you know, days on either side. Some things you need to remember that you don't want to put in the TSA bin at the airport: your passport, IDs, wallet and cash, your phone. Evidently, TSA line's the number one place for stolen smartphones. Did you know that? I didn't know that. Watches and jewelry, obviously anything valuable, loose lithium batteries or power banks, because they're a fire risk too. Headphones, glasses, and neck pillows. Apparently those TSA bins loaded with germs. So why would you want to, you know, put those things in it and then touch your face with it? So there you go. Little 411 at the TSA lines. Backstreet Boys, Sharon, Post Malone coming your way next.

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Fires Tuesday, July 7th at 7 a.m. Fans think it's either a tour or album announcement, but it could be another special edition box set. I don't know. I would love to see my husband, who was a pretty well-to-do country personality in radio, said Garth Brooks puts on the very best show he's ever seen. And I've never seen Garth, so that'd be cool if he announced a tour. Sam Smith up next with Stay With Me.

Running in circles with Post Malone, and I'm Gina. Happy Wednesday. We're climbing over it one song at a time. And while we're here playing Posty, let's talk a little bit about country, because something is happening on Garth Brooks's website. It's like a countdown clock, and it says the future is about to become history. It expires.

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3: Somerset 106 weather.
4: Mainly clear tonight with lows around 73. North winds at around 5 miles an hour. Mainly clear again tomorrow. High temperatures reach up to 96. Mainly clear skies tomorrow night. Lows level off around 75. Chance for storms Friday and Saturday, 95 Friday, 92 Saturday. With your Somerset 106 forecast, I'm staff meteorologist Megan Mulford. Currently, it's 95 degrees.
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Katy Perry and Wide Awake. Now, we know that there's a lot to look forward to in July, obviously. Hello. Welcome, July. The heat of it all. Partying lights like it's 1776 on Saturday. And National Ice Cream Month. In fact, the National Ice Cream Day is on the 19th. So we're celebrating with 31 flavors guaranteed to satisfy. Right? So what do you think the overall top favorite, you know, American flavors are? Strawberry. They go in this order. Strawberry, chocolate chip, cookie dough, chocolate, and vanilla. The bottom five are ube, blue moon, mocha, lavender, and mango. I would have never picked those for, you know, ice cream flavors anyway, but there you go. 15 states love their strawberry ice cream. That's why it's number one. On the way, Bonnie Tyler, Pharrell Williams, Kid Laroi, and Justin Bieber kick off the next set.

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7: Somerset 106 weather.
8: Mainly clear tonight with lows around 73. North winds at around 5 miles an hour. Mainly clear again tomorrow. High temperatures reach up to 96. Mainly clear skies tomorrow night. Lows level off around 75. Chance for storms Friday and Saturday. 95 Friday, 92 Saturday. With your Somerset 106 forecast, I'm staff meteorologist Megan Mulford. Currently, it's 93 degrees.
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And this will make you happy. Kind of a little feel-good story, even though we save those for a little bit later, because everybody is looking for a Guinness World Record, right? The world's oldest parakeet now crowned at 32 years young. His name is Spoodles. Now, typically, parakeets live about 15 to 20 years in captivity. Spoodles, 32 years. And yet he still looks like he's four. I wonder if he has aches and pains too. You know what I mean? I don't know. Guinness World Record, though, confirmed for Charleston resident Amanda Beth. So congratulations. You can see pictures of Spoodles online. Colby Calais, AHA. We climb over this Wednesday with more Taylor Swift. I knew it. I knew you. Coming up too.

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2: Listen to the current Somerset area forecast by calling the Fort Broadcasting 24/7 weather line at 606-678-8100. Get the forecast and high and low temperatures for today and tomorrow. 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

Taylor Swift, I knew it, I knew you. And this Saturday, everybody's looking forward to the Nathan's hot dog eating contest. Will Joey Chestnut, you know, grab the title again, the mustard belt, right? Also, for a limited time, too, for the month of July, McDonald's bringing back the fried apple pie. Because nothing says Americana like apple pie, right? So that's back on the menu in case you care. Adele's up next with Hello.

0: good till the last drop. There's got to be something in this. Somerset 106.
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2: Somerset 106 weather.
5: Mainly clear tonight with lows around 73. North winds at around 5 miles an hour. Mainly clear again tomorrow. High temperatures reach up to 96. Mainly clear skies tomorrow night. Lows level off around 75. Chance for storms Friday and Saturday. 95 Friday, 92 Saturday. With your Somerset 106 forecast, I'm staff meteorologist Megan Mulford. Right now, 95.
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And when it comes to biopics, just a 411, Michael surpassed Oppenheimer as the highest grossing biopic of all time. Isn't that something? Here's Louis Capaldi now with Before You Go.

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Oh, this will make your memories. Oh, my gosh. You just can't fix stupid, right? I didn't even know that this was a thing, but apparently there's a naked bike riding event that happens once a year in downtown Los Angeles. People ride through the intersections, you know, showing what the good Lord gave them. Anyway, a man facing charges now after allegedly shooting two people with a BB gun at this naked bike riding event. Why would he do such a thing? Two victims treated for lacerations and a suspect taken into custody now. Of course, additional charges pending, according to the LAPD, and video footage from this. You can actually see it. Why would you open fire on people who are riding around naked? You know, they can't defend themselves on a bike like that. Justin Timberlake's up next with Can't Stop the Feeling.

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13: Somerset 106 weather.
14: Mainly clear tonight with lows around 73. North winds at around 5 miles an hour. Mainly clear again tomorrow. High temperatures reach up to 96. Mainly clear skies tomorrow night. Lows level off around 75. Chance for storms Friday and Saturday. 95 Friday, 92 Saturday. With your Somerset 106 forecast, I'm staff meteorologist Megan Mulford. Currently, it's 93 degrees.
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And that song back in at number one on the Hot 100, and it's been there for 11 weeks. We mentioned earlier in the show, if you missed it, that Luke Combs, Lainey Wilson, and Ella Langley have all been invited by the U.S. men's soccer team to come to a game, all right? Now, if you're going to the beach, just so you know, seagulls could be making you sick at the ocean. Nobody wants to, you know, drink any kind of salt water. But sometimes when you're in the surf or whatever, some gets in there, all right? New Canadian study found people accidentally swallowing this water could become, sick with stomach problems because of all the contaminated bacteria, like seagull poop. So blame it on the seagulls. Just when you think you've heard it all. We're still climbing over this Wednesday together. Harry Styles, Kenny Loggins, and Sia coming up too.

See a chandelier, better to see you with, right? With the lights on. Hey, so you know how yesterday we were talking about how it's social media day? So a new statistic came out based on yesterday's day. The average person now spending 141 minutes a day on social media. So definitely more than 2 hours a day. That's crazy. 5.4 billion people use social media in 2025, and there's only 8 billion people on the planet. So that's more than half. Isn't that crazy? Soft Cell's up next with Tainted Love.

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2: Somerset 106 weather.
3: Mainly clear tonight with lows around 73. North winds at around 5 miles an hour. Mainly clear again tomorrow. High temperatures reach up to 96. Mainly clear skies tomorrow night. Lows level off around 75. Chance for storms Friday and Saturday. 95 Friday, 92 Saturday. With your Somerset 106 forecast, I'm staff meteorologist Megan Mulford. Currently, it's 93 degrees.
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So it's kind of a twofold here, you know, sad but good at the same time. Sad is that we're back inside this time of year where people leave their kids in hot cars. Kids often drown because they're not being supervised. 7-year-old kid in Texas, and this is the good part, he's being celebrated as a hero after saving his 1-year-old brother from drowning in their family swimming pool. Patrick found his young brother, Liam, unresponsive in the water, immediately pulled him out, told his mother, and ran to a neighbor's house for, help. And the younger boy expected to make a full recovery. His older brother, Patrick, nominated for a Sheriff's Commendation Award for his bravery. 7 years old, knew to do the right thing. You know, be careful with kids around water, for sure. Usher and Pitbull's Got Us Falling in Love next.

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5: Somerset 106 weather.
6: Mainly clear tonight with lows around 73. North winds at around 5 miles an hour. Mainly clear again tomorrow. High temperatures reach up to 96. Mainly clear skies tomorrow night. Lows level off around 75. Chance for storms Friday and Saturday. 95 Friday, 92 Saturday. With your Somerset 106 forecast, I'm staff meteorologist Megan Mulford. Currently, it's 93 degrees.
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In New York City, the countdown has begun for Taylor and Travis, right? Told you about the disco ball showing up. I'm Gina. Our viral video for the day, you know, it was so funny because I was talking to Lyric about this the other day in the car. I was like, well, one day you'll have to have your wisdom teeth taken out. And so many parents take videos of their kids when they're coming, you know, out of that, you know, sedation state. And this kid got his wisdom teeth out, but he could crush a guitar solo like nobody's business. This guy, somebody, you know, call up Eddie Van Halen in the heavens, because this guy was like, this kid's money. All you have to do is put in wisdom teeth out and still crushes a guitar solo. It should be the first video that comes up. First thing that comes up for us is Ed Sheeran with Shape of You.

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Kelly Clarkson with Behind These Hazel Eyes. I'm Gina. We did it. We climbed over this Wednesday like a champ. And now we're going to get out of here looking forward to partying like it's 1776 this weekend, right? And we'll get you to the weekend slowly but surely, get you back into the music next with Adele. Have a great rest of your Wednesday. 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